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try to look proud, but you're not in the slightest. It's happening now, and it's always been like this, like this, like this, like this.

And I touched your face, narcotic mindful haze, Mary Jane. And I called your name like an addicted to cocaine, calls for the